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way to go back. A way to go back and relive the pivotal moment in the primal drama. Adjust your final decision. Precision engineering in another dimension. Deliriously happy. A new source of energy that doesn't cost the earth. 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Though it took me a lifetime. 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